0: without you here is so clear. I'm losing a part of me.
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1: 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Now everything I thought I knew was wrong. 'Cause now everything sounds

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That's when you got it. Yeah. Now let's go.

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I said you look so fine that I really wanna make you mine. 4, 5, 6, come on and get your kicks. Now you don't need

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CFM. Even though we both know we're liars and we start each other.

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Gotta get bad before it gets good. Gotta get bad before it gets good. Gotta get bad.